Would you cry if you saw me crying? And would you save my soul tonight? Would you tremble if I touched your lips?

When I first saw you, I saw love. And the first time you touched me, I felt love. And after all this time,

0: Viva.
1: Viva le week-end.
0: Le week-end.
1: 94.1.
2: 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Lonely road.